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2: 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I'm Delois Yonke. Illinois crops coming right along according to the latest crop progress and condition numbers from Ag Statistics, which showed 86% of the corn crop silking, the five-year average is 88%, and 30% of the Illinois crop in the dough stage, the five-year average is 26%. Illinois corn condition at 59% good to excellent, 28% fair, 13% rated either poor or very poor. The national number dropped from 67 to 63. Only Missouri had a higher rating than the week before. 81% of soybeans are blooming. The five-year average is 77%, and 50% of the state's soybeans are setting pods. The average is 43%. Soybean condition at 57% good to excellent, 30% fair, and 13% poor to very poor. The national number was down 3 percentage points from 66 to 63. In Washington, farm production costs were mixed last year, but not in 2026, as our Washington correspondent Matt Kay reports.
3: Looking back a year,
4: farm production expenditures are estimated at $490 billion for 2025, which was up from the previous year by about 2%.
3: With the largest increase, as expected, in livestock and poultry, according to USDA chief economist Justin Benavides. But the latest farm expenditure report shows crop farm spending dropped by more than 6.5%.
4: Total crop inputs, so we think about chemicals, fertilizers, and seeds, were about $70.6 billion, which generally accounts for about a third of total crop farm expenditures. And they, in some cases, were flat, and in some places went up. It was a bit of a mixed bag.
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0: John Mellencamp getting us rolling on the morning drive. Small town. I'm John. There's Nance.
1: Hello. Good morning.
0: 5:41. You know what today is?
1: Tuesday.
0: Correct. Okay. You've passed the quiz so far.
1: Awesome.
0: It is also National Milk Chocolate Day.
1: Okay.
0: And there is a, you'll see it when you start going through your material this morning. Apparently, there's a tip for using milk chocolate in your workout, Nance, that will improve your workouts.
1: Okay, I see it here. I don't think so. So it's just, it's chocolate day. Milk chocolate, not dark chocolate.
0: No, just
1: but
0: milk in general. Milk chocolate day.
1: But I thought you were talking about chocolate milk. But
0: no,
1: I got
0: that's
1: turned
0: day.
1: Things around my brain.
0: Totally
1: okay, so
0: different
1: just,
0: day.
1: Let's just call it chocolate day.
0: That's fine.
1: Because if you keep saying milk chocolate, it's going to confuse.
0: I know. It's very hard.
1: I'm trying
0: not to get too intellectual before six. but it says that if you inhale chocolate fumes, like you sniff chocolate in between your sets, it rewires your brain to work harder. It's like
1: I don't believe it. I don't believe it. Show me the study.
0: Well,
1: and
0: science.
1: Why was the study even done? A new study found that sniffing chocolate between sets might help you crank out a stronger workout, and dark chocolate seems to have the strongest effect.
0: That's correct. You're just supposed to be sniffing it, not eating it, just sniffing it. Sniffing chocolate.
1: I mean, the study was very small.
0: like 23 people.
1: Yeah.
0: But still. Someone got the idea that you should be sniffing chocolate.
1: Some chocolate company got the idea that you should be sniffing chocolate.
0: The Nestle research team says. Anyway, everybody likes a little chocolate. Don't you like a little milk chocolate, right?
1: Milk chocolate and almonds is my favorite.
0: Okay. All right.
1: I like the almonds in there.
0: I was just curious as to, because there are some things like the one chocolate thing that I really liked was the Marathon bar. I liked marathons.
1: What was it, a marathon?
0: Marathon was like milk chocolate and caramel.
1: But
0: they were long. They were like this long thing. And the cool thing about the package was it had a ruler on the package to show you how long the marathon
1: was. Well, those are...
0: It was like 8 inches
1: those
0: long.
1: Those are...
0: They're gone.
1: They're also called curly whirlies.
0: No.
1: And you can get them online.
0: Okay, but it's not the same
1: thing. It's exactly the same thing.
0: Because
1: it
0: doesn't have the package with the ruler on it, which was the fun of it.
1: Because it says an identical braided caramel and milk chocolate bar produced by Cadbury in the UK.
0: Doesn't have marathon written on it, and it doesn't have the ruler, so it's not the
1: same. I'm going to buy some, and I will bring them in here. I will order some from Amazon. You can enjoy your... Curly Whirly, marathon bar.
0: Just eating something called a Curly Whirly is not going to do it for me.
1: I have to agree with you, though, that those are very delicious.
0: They are.
1: At one point in my lifetime as an adult, I ordered a bunch of those from Amazon.
0: Curly Whirlies?
1: Correct.
0: I just don't like the name. It makes me uncomfortable.
1: Doesn't matter. I'm getting on Amazon right now and buying some.
0: I've already got this going on Facebook. What's the candy bar you just missed? The chocolate candy bar. You miss it. You used to have it and they don't make it anymore or whatever if you're on National Milk Chocolate Day.
1: Curly Whirly right here. I'm on Amazon now. A box.
0: She's ordering it right
1: now.
0: A
1: box of 10 will cost me $15.
0: Wow.
1: Free delivery Monday, August 3rd.
0: Well,
1: Should I hit it?
0: It didn't get here before National Milk Chocolate Day, though, so I don't know. I'm not sure.
1: We're going to talk about this. Boy, they said now. Okay.
0: They should have it on special today. That's what I'm saying.
1: Well, we'll talk more about chocolate, it seems like.
0: Shouldn't order it right now anyway because it's all going to melt.
1: Exactly. Because the Stats Heating, Cooling, and Appliance forecast is mostly sunny and 86 today, sunny and 85 tomorrow. Actually, that seems perfect. It's 76. That seems like a pool day. It's 76 downtown. 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
0: One of the things it says here about the sniffing chocolate thing when you're working out, it says that the scent of chocolate fools your brain into thinking it's eating. There's something in your brain that says, okay, I'm full now.
1: So it gives you a surge of adrenaline or something?
0: Well, and you don't want to eat more. You know what I mean? So you feel like you've already eaten. I don't know.
1: Okay.
0: What I do know is we're giving you things today, none of which will be chocolate, but we'll get to that next.
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0: Showtime. Yeah, showtime. Now remember, don't be like Nancy and confuse it with Chocolate Milk Day. That's a whole different day.
1: Yeah.
0: Very different product. Mm-hmm. So we'll get to more milk chocolate we'll on the way. Stats, Heating, Cooling, and Appliance Forecast calling for a day to melt your chocolate. 86 today. Still sweaty out.
1: I think that's a perfect day.
0: Like that? All right, well, we're going to go move forward here. So check this out. We got a $50 gift card for you at 710 to the Burger Barge. They might have some chocolate there somewhere. They probably have chocolate milk, not milk chocolate. Also, the Who Are You game has got laser tag passes to Elevate. And who wants to be the workplace of the week? Probably you. And we'll tell you how to get all that going on soon. But first, priorities, Nance. Bon Jovi.

0: Dirr. That's War on the Morning Drive. All right, let's do the thing. The Stats Heating, Cooling, and Appliance forecast still pretty steamy. Mostly sunny, high of 86 today. They've kind of taken the rain out of the forecast, which is keeping it nice and hot. It'll be clear overnight and then sunny and 85 tomorrow. That's a little bit of an improvement. 77 is where we are downtown. After 6, we'll play Who Are You? So for the uninitiated, we play the voice of a famous person who is in the news for some reason today, and then you call and tell us who it is. And if you're the first to get it right, we set you up with a prize. We got laser tag passes to the Elevate Trampoline Park, which is just a riot. So we'll do that at 6:10, but first, Nance is going to clue us in on what's up on Tuesday.
1: A familiar face intends to jump back into the race for Peoria City Council. Chuck Graham, a longtime staple on the council, announced Monday in a Facebook post that he is running for one of the 5 at-large seats up for grabs in the spring of 2027. Governor J.B. Pritzker has signed a bill that officially recognizes gambling disorders as an addiction in Illinois. The legislation updates the state's existing Substance Use Disorder Act to codify gambling addiction under the same framework as alcohol and drug use disorders, allowing the Illinois Department of Human Services Behavioral Health System to offer programs and support to compulsive gamblers and affected families. The top disc golfers from all over are back in central Illinois this week for one of the most prestigious tournaments in the world. This week is the 16th edition of the Ledgestone Open. Professionals and amateurs will be competing in a wide range of divisions to bring home a championship. The professional tournament starts Thursday with the men at Lake Eureka and the women at Northwood Black in Morton. Now with traffic, here's Ken Zersky.
2: It's a good start this morning as lane closures are back on I-474 west of Springfield Road to I-74. Right lane blocked in both directions. Still no lane closures around the Illinois River or the Creve Coeur Route 29 interchange. And at St. Jude Runners Caravan morning, we'll be sending the runners off after 7. We'll be going down Knoxville. 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
0: All right, Cubs and Cards going at it in St. Louis this week. Cubs get game 1, 7-3, and we'll play again tonight. And the Yankees are playing the White Sox here. White Sox still number 1, but they lost last night to the Yankees 9-5 and play again in Chicago this evening.
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0: Steve Miller. Kind of a faceless star, Steve Miller. 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He wore like masks on his album.
1: Who's this?
0: Steve Miller. You know, he sold millions and millions of records. But he'd wear like masks on his

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1: 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We're going to see sunshine today, high, mostly sunny, and 86. Tomorrow, sunny and 85 at 76 downtown. 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
2: Who are you?
3: That's the man's name.
2: That's whose name?
3: Yes.
2: Well, go ahead and tell me.
3: Who?
4: I know that, dude.
0: All right, speaking of famous guys, this is the voice of a very famous person who makes no effort to hide himself at all. Gets himself right out there. If you can identify this famous person just from their voice and be the first to do so, we'll set you up with some laser tag passes, right?
1: So, yeah, we got a couple of laser tag passes to Elevate.
0: Fun.
1: Some fun times.
0: Absolutely.
1: For you.
0: If you've never done laser tag at trampoline park, it's a gas. All right, so here we go.
1: Said it's a gas.
0: She doesn't like me to say it's a gas. Because Jumpin' Jack Flash, it's gas, gas, gas. You're going to have to, I think you may have to bend
1: I
0: on that one.
1: I like don't
0: to say
1: think
0: that.
1: So.
0: All right. It's really neato. Okay, so here we go. Who's this famous voice belong to?
5: First time you get a stalker, you're like, oh, my God, this is so weird and scary. But then there's the other part of your brain that's like, I guess I'm doing well. And then you get a good look at your stalker, and you're like, maybe not so well.
0: All right, who is that? 685-9393. 685-9393. We'll see if you know next.
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0: All right, it's the Morning Drive. It's John and Nancy at 6:15, and we're playing Who Are You? So who's this famous guy?
5: First time you get a stalker, you're like, oh, my God, this is so weird and scary. But then there's the other part of your brain that's like, I guess I'm doing well. And then you get a good look at your stalker, and you're like, maybe not so well.
0: All right. Some good guesses, but nobody got that one. That's Pete Davidson, the comedian, who is going to co-host the New York City Still Rising After 25 Years 9/11 Comedy Benefit at Madison Square Garden on September 10th. They're continuing to fund 9/11 charities, just that were set up 25 years ago, 9/11. Isn't that crazy? That went quick. Lineup includes, obviously, Jon Stewart and Pete Davidson, but also Aziz Ansari, Bill Burr, Dave Chappelle, and more. And it ends on September 10th. Should be pretty cool. No winner today, but we'll do it again tomorrow at 6:10, the Who Are You game.

0: Animals, Def Leppard. You are tuned to the Morning Drive with John and Nancy at 6:23. The Stats Heating, Cooling, and Appliance Forecast. Getting nicer. Sunny and 86 today. Sunny and 85 tomorrow. We can live with that. 77 is where we are in downtown Peoria. You'll hear some Def Leppard this weekend because we got the Hard Rockin' Hits of the 80s flashback weekend coming up.
1: All right.
0: Starting on Friday. So just anthems and guitar riffs and big hair and all that kind of stuff coming your way. It's a decade that changed rock forever, and we're going to feature it starting at 5 o'clock on Friday here on 93.3 The Drive. I was speaking of air guitar.
1: Yeah.
0: You know what happens this weekend? The Air Guitar National Finals. There is such a thing.
1: Okay.
0: So it's the 2026 U.S. Air Guitar Championships, the national final in San Francisco this... I'm sorry. It's August 1st. Is that this Saturday? I believe it might be. Contest rewards not just mimicry, but stage presence, creativity, and what they call pure airness.
1: All right.
0: Air guitar.
1: Oh, yeah. I'm sure we'll see some of that next week.
0: And nobody up there plays guitar.
1: Well, we'll see what happens.
0: Why
1: there.
0: Not? So look for that this weekend. What else is going on this morning?
1: A familiar name is set to re-enter the race for Peoria City Council. Chuck Graeb, a longtime fixture on the council, announced Monday in a Facebook post he plans to run for one of the 5 at-large seats that will be on the ballot in spring of 2027. 16 rising seniors who attended Bradley University's Arts and Technology Camp last week got a big surprise when they went home. Every senior was given a certificate and a letter saying, hey, come back and hang out with us, and here's a scholarship for every single year for $20,000. That's according to Bradley University's Chris Marsh, who says the intent of the Arts and Technology Camp was to give kids entering 9th through 12th grade a glimpse of what college life at Bradley University looks like. If you had a choice between instantly receiving $50,000 or flipping a coin for a 50% chance to win $1 million, which one would you pick? John Riley.
0: Man, I think I'd take the flip.
1: Oh, you would?
0: Because you get a chance at winning. I'm not getting $1 million any other way, not in one lump sum. So huh. I think I might take that chance.
1: I was thinking the sure thing. I could use a new car.
0: Okay,
1: $50,000.
0: I get that.
1: But something like that.
0: But you know, you've raised a bunch of kids. I raised a bunch of kids. You can go through $50,000 pretty quick.
1: Yeah, and plus you're going to get taxed on that.
0: Exactly. So I don't know.
1: So you're going to go for it.
0: 50-50 chance.
1: I don't know. I'm playing this game right now. We play. I think it's called Flash 7 or 7. Right. And when you go that now, okay, I'm going to. Oh, it's risky. Up. I always lose.
0: Correct.
1: I don't think the flip is good for me.
0: All right. Can I borrow some money after you get that $50,000?
1: By the way, we're going to have you and Ann over and play flip 7.
0: All right, I'm ready.
1: Anyway, someone did conduct a poll, found that 65% of Americans would take the guaranteed 50% or $50,000. 25% want to flip the coin for $1 million and risk walking away with nothing.
0: I know, but still, I'd have that quarter.
1: Would you though? You know what? I'll take you out to lunch with my $50,000. Let's check traffic. Here's Ken Zerski.
2: Just seeing reduced speeds through the work zone on Route 6 and I-474. The lane closure is back on I-474, same spot as last week in Tazewell County, west of Springfield Road, I-74. It'll be around 7 or a little after. We'll talk about the St. Jude Runners Caravan heading down Knoxville. Police will block side streets and intersections from Pioneer Parkway to the I-74 entrance by the hospitals. 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
0: Cubs and Cardinals playing every day for the next few in St. Louis. Cubs get game one last night, 7-3. They play again tonight. It was the Yankees over the White Sox, 9-5, and they've got another one tonight in Chicago.
1: 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Mostly sunny and 86 today, sunny and 85 tomorrow. It's 76 downtown.
0: All right, it's National Milk Chocolate Day, not National Chocolate Milk Day, as Nancy thought it was.
1: Confusing, yeah.
0: It's National Milk Chocolate Day. In the mid-17th century, 1875, Daniel Peter invented milk chocolate by mixing a powdered milk developed by Henri Nestlé with liquor, and it became milk chocolate, actually. Okay. And now we celebrate it today. And I was laughing at this because, you know, they got a website, you know, a hashtag milk chocolate day.
1: I'm sorry, which chocolate company created this? It was Nestle?
0: Well, no, Nestle created the milk chocolate.
1: Who created Milk Chocolate Day?
0: It doesn't really say. It's just national. This is on nationalday.com. They just talk about national days. And on National Milk Chocolate Day, like I say, they've got a hashtag. They got a website. They got all this stuff. And here's how they say you should observe National Milk Chocolate Day. Enjoy your favorite milk chocolate.
1: Thank you, sir.
0: So there's not a parade or anything. But sometimes, you know, the world puts out milk chocolate products that everybody loves, and then they take them away from us, and we can't have them anymore, and it drives you nuts. What's the chocolate product that you just miss, that you used to love? We'll find out next.
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0: Yummy! 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Put out great candy bars, and then they take them away from us, like the marathon bar.
1: All right,
0: John. That's what bugs me.
1: But he can get really, I was telling him, the Curly Whirly is exactly like the marathon bar.
0: But it's got
1: bar.
0: A stupid name. Oh. And it doesn't have the packaging that had the ruler on it, which is what made the marathon bar fun. Carol on our Facebook page says she misses the milkshake bar. I remember those.
1: I don't remember the milkshake bar.
0: Milkshake bars were like a, they
1: like
0: had
1: a milkshake?
0: Well, yeah. Chocolate nougat and caramel.
1: Yeah,
0: and, but it was really good.
1: Milkshake bar.
0: Yeah. She says candy. That as kids, they'd buy them frozen at the city pool. The milkshake
1: malted
0: bar.
1: Nougat.
0: Yeah.
1: Malted nougat.
0: Yeah,
1: okay.
0: And caramel in there, too. Michael says he misses the Whatchamacallit. Remember the Whatchamacallit bar?
1: Hold up. You can find the Whatchamacallit. I eat the Whatchamacallit.
0: Are they called the Wingy Dingy or something?
1: No, they are the Whatchamacallit, but they are very few. He's right. You can't find them everywhere. Okay. Walmart usually carries them.
0: All right.
1: And sometimes I can see them at the Dollar Tree.
0: Sue Ann says she misses the Zero Bar. Haven't seen them around here in a long time. No. Others are weighing in, though.
1: Totally Whatchamacallit fan, for sure.
0: Sue Ann says, I did a Nancy and found them on Amazon.
1: The Zero Bar?
0: Yeah.
1: There we go. We can get anything on the internet.
0: However, Jack says Casey usually has Zero Bars. Okay, I don't know.
1: Oh, Casey does?
0: And Dawn says she misses the Chunky Bar. What's the Chunky Bar? I don't know if I remember the Chunky Bar.
1: The Chunky Bar is probably me these days. I'm a little chunky.
0: I'll pull a Nancy and have a Chunky Bar.
1: Let me see. The Chunky. Course.
0: Oh, okay. Oh, yeah. They're like the big square, right?
1: Yeah.
0: For milk chocolate.
1: We like those. Yeah.
0: And then the other one I miss is the PB Max. Do you remember the PB Max bar? That was a peanut butter one.
1: PB Max.
0: Yeah, it was a peanut butter, and they don't make those anymore.
1: Are you sure?
0: Yeah, I'm pretty sure. I haven't seen those since forever.
1: Let's see. It was launched in 1989.
0: Yeah.
1: Removal discontinued in the early 1990s.
0: They took away my PB Max.
1: The candy was pulled because members of the Mars family disliked peanut butter despite its commercial success. That's the rumor.
0: Come on. All right. What's the candy bar you missed here on Milk Chocolate Day?

0: Benny and the Jets is Elton John. Andrew, tune here to the Morning Drive with John and Nancy. It's National Milk Chocolate Day.
1: Milk chocolate.
2: Milk chocolate.
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5: Happy National Milk Chocolate Day.
0: They're talking about the milk chocolate bars that they no longer make that we miss. Marathon is leading the pack. I mean, that's the one that I miss. That's the one we used to always get.
6: Yeah. No, those are good.
0: And they don't make that anymore. Kevin says Zagnut or the Clark Bar. I think you can get Zagnut and Clark bars. I think those still exist, I believe. And Robert says the Charleston Chew, and I'm pretty sure we had that conversation.
6: There's definitely a Charleston Chew.
0: The Charleston Chew still exists, right?
6: Oh, they definitely exist. I had some Charleston Chew a week ago.
0: A week ago?
6: And they have them actually.
0: Did you get them in Maine?
6: They have them in these little balls right now.
0: All right, well, that's not a Charleston Chew.
6: It is a Charleston Chew.
0: It's not.
6: It is a Charleston Chew.
0: That's a
6: they
0: Charleston Chew.
6: They do have
0: Chew
6: Charleston
0: ball.
6: Chew. It's Charleston Chew.
0: The big long one? The Charleston Chew was like a foot long.
6: Yeah, they have them still.
0: I'm not believing you. I think you're lying to me to make your point.
6: But
0: that's what I believe.
6: No, they have Charleston Chews.
0: And then John says he misses Heath soft bars. Did Heath make a soft
6: I don't
0: candy
6: ever
0: bar?
6: Remember.
0: Heath bars are always crunchy, aren't they? I like Heath bars. I tell you what, they did make a good candy bar for a while. Hershey's made a run at it. I don't know that it ever really took off, but they tried to make a candy bar version of a s'more. So,
6: ew. I'm not a big s'more fan, but
0: Hershey's had a s'mores bar.
6: Oh.
0: And they discontinued it, probably because people like you who don't like s'mores, but they had bits of graham cracker in it and marshmallow and chocolate, mm-hmm. and, you know, it was a s'more in a candy bar form.
6: Look, I'm seeing Charleston Chew right now.
0: Are you really? All right.
6: And this is what I like. I like the Charleston Chew Vanilla Fun Size. I like the looks of that one.
0: Okay.
6: 96 count box. That's probably too much for us, right?
0: Yes. 96 is not what we need here in the studio right now. Here on Milk Chocolate Day, though, we will get to the top five discontinued chocolate bars that we miss the most as a society. That's all coming up.
6: Oh, the Charleston.

0: Of course, now now they call that vaping in the boys' room, don't they? Isn't that the modern-day equivalent of that? Vaping in the boys' room. I think that's what we do. You know, who originally did smoking in the boys' room was a group called Brownsville Station. And no one there was from Brownsville, and they had no station involved. They chose the name Brownsville Station because it was long, and it would be the biggest name on whatever bar marquee they were playing. I think it's just good marketing. That's what that is. Welcome to the Morning Drive with John and Nancy. It is 6:43. It's National Milk Chocolate Day. We're talking about the chocolate that you miss. You know, they took it away from you. They discontinued your favorite candy bar, those jerks. Cindy says she moved here to the States from Canada 25 years ago, and she misses all her favorite Canadian chocolate bars. Okay. Arrow, Crunchy, and Crispy Crunch.
1: Yeah, we definitely don't get those here.
0: And she goes, when she goes back to Canada every now and then, she stocks up, right? Just gets big boxes of Canadian candy. Not a bad idea. It's your candy bar may melt again today. It's still pretty steamy.
1: 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High of 86, sunny and 85 tomorrow at 76 downtown. 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
0: Mary says she misses the Hershey's Milk Chocolate Symphony Bar.
1: I don't remember that one.
0: I'm not familiar with that one either. A lot of people are on my team with missing the Marathon Bar. Man, Marathon was awesome. How about this? You can win yourself lunch or dinner and maybe some milk chocolate at the Burger Barge. All you have to do is win Question Impossible. We have that coming up at 7:10. There are five leading discontinued chocolate bars that we really miss as a society. We'll tell you what they are next.
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14: Happy National Milk Chocolate Day.
0: Yeah, and again, the people that put on National Milk Chocolate Day, they recommend celebrating by eating milk chocolate. Just want to let you know. That's how you celebrate. These are the five discontinued milk chocolate bars that we wish we still had around. And number three, or excuse me, number five is it's really just was the worst idea ever for a candy bar. It was good candy, but a bad idea. So the Wonder Bar, the Wonder Ball. I don't know if you remember
1: the
0: this.
1: Wonder Ball.
0: Yeah, the Wonder Ball was a milk chocolate ball. Okay, you know what I mean? It's a ball of chocolate, hollow, but it had a toy inside.
1: No wonder that one failed. I'm looking at that right now. I do not remember that one. That was apparently in the 90s.
0: The Wonder Ball had some safety concerns. It should have. Yeah. It was a choking hazard.
1: Oh yeah, it contained small figurines.
0: Correct. It was a choking hazard waiting to happen. They tried to. Once people started going, no, we can't buy that. They said, we'll put candy inside instead of toy soldiers, and it still never flew.
1: Yeah.
0: We missed the 7-Up bar, not related to the soft drink, but it had seven different kinds of filled sections, caramel, coconut, fudge, the 7-Up bar. Manufacturing got too complex.
1: Oh, I see that. They got rid of it.
0: How about this? I remember this one. When Reggie Jackson, the baseball player, was at the peak of his powers, they put out the Reggie bar. And Reggie bars were everywhere during Reggie Jackson's career. And then when he stopped playing baseball, it didn't make sense to buy Reggie bars anymore.
1: Roasted peanuts and soft caramel.
0: They were good, too. Mm-hmm. Coming in at number two is Bar None. Layers of chocolate wafers, peanuts, caramel, chocolate coating. Hershey changed the recipe and format before discontinuing it, but
1: I do not remember that one either.
0: Bar None. Bar None was pretty popular. And number one, it's number one on our Facebook page, number one here, number one everywhere.
1: The Marathon.
0: We miss the Marathon bar like crazy. It says here that this is fans love the chewy texture. It's one of the most requested comebacks of any candy bar out there is the Marathon bar, and they won't do it for some reason. So I don't get it.
1: Yeah. Featured a bright red package with a printed ruler on the back.
0: Heck yeah, it did.
1: To prove it.
0: Okay.

0: Thunder like the Wolf is Duran Duran here on The Morning Drive. I'm John Riley. This is Nancy Flagg.
1: Hey there. Good morning.
0: It is 6:57. Welcome to the radio show. Thanks for tuning us in. The Stats Heating, Cooling, and Appliance Forecast getting better. Sunny in 86, and then sunny in 85 tomorrow. We can live with that. We can live in the mid-80s, right? It was the mid-90s, yeah. Which was getting a little prohibitive.
1: Just that humidity yesterday was like, eh.
0: 77 is where we are downtown. Question Impossible up at 7:10, so you can become a winner this morning. What else is going on today?
1: Well, the St. Jude Memphis Superior Run getting underway with runners taking off from the River City this morning. 179 runners and a huge support staff on the road bound for the research hospital that's been saving young lives for decades. A study found 20% of kitchen sponges and dish rags carry germs that cause food poisoning, skin ailments, and more. You can clean your sponges by heating them in the microwave on high for 1 to 2 minutes. You can run them in the dishwasher on high, or you can bleach them, according to this article. When to throw them out, replace sponges every 2 weeks or sooner. Toss them out if they smell bad.
0: I think after you bleach them, you throw them out, don't you? Bleach a sponge? Yuck.
1: Bleach just cleans it.
0: Okay. It also makes it smell like bleach.
1: We're going to throw it out. I just said you clean it by bleaching it. Mix 1 teaspoon of bleach in a gallon of water and soak the sponge for 5 minutes.
0: All right, that's a little different. I'm just thinking about pouring bleach on it.
1: Sorry, I should have been more specific. And this winter, Peoria's Dozer Park will transform into a winter wonderland of holiday spirit as the Peoria Chiefs host their first ever ballpark holiday light show. What a great idea.
0: That's a good idea, yeah.
1: Beginning in November, the park will be wrapped in over a million lights to create an engaging, interactive walkthrough holiday experience, complete with shows synchronized to music, immersive displays, and fun throughout the ballpark. The Winter Wonderland will open from November 13th. Through July 2nd. Oh, and Santa's going to visit the park on some nights.
0: You're kidding me.
1: All right, and Homer, Chiefs mascot. Let's check traffic. Here's Ken Zersky.
2: Just prepare to stop at Knoxville, any intersection cross street as the St. Jude Caravan passes from Pioneer Parkway south all the way to I-74, the entrance ramp by the hospitals. And that's all in this first half of the 7 o'clock hours. We'll see the caravan roll. Otherwise, the morning rush hour pretty normal on Route 6 and the work zone and I-474. That's back down to one lane both directions, same as last week, west of Springfield Road to I-74. 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
0: Cubs and Cardinals this week down in St. Louis. Game 1 went to the Cubs 7-3. Game 2 is tonight in St. Louis, Missouri. And the Yankees are in town playing the number 1 White Sox. 9-5, the Yanks got it last night. Game 2 is tonight in Chicago.
1: We're going to see mostly sunny skies in 86 today, sunny in 85 tomorrow at 76 downtown.
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0: All right. Big comedy celebration going on in New York City. We'll tell you about it on The Buzz at 7:45. 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

0: in. It's Bon Jovi here on the Morning Drive with John and Nancy. It is 7:10. Nice to see you, everybody. Thanks for turning on the radio this morning. Or maybe you're listening on the app, you know?
1: Yeah, I was telling all my friends out in Maine. I'm like, you guys should be listening, you know, on the app. You can listen. I've met some new folks out there.
0: We are an international radio show. 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
1: 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Mostly sunny, 86 today, sunny and 85 tomorrow. 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
0: All right, I got a bone to pick with everybody.
1: What's that?
0: Something happened on the radio show this morning that has never happened before, to my knowledge.
1: What's that?
0: Earlier this morning at 6:10 on the Who Are You game.
1: Oh.
0: We did not get a winner. And it was the second day
1: in a row.
0: We have not gotten a winner.
1: Yeah.
0: Are you kidding me?
1: He's a little shocked.
0: The first mystery voice was David Lee Roth, for crying out loud. And today was Pete Davidson. These are super famous people. Anyway, I'm just saying, I need you to raise the bar a little bit here. Need to get your game going. Question Impossible is coming up now, and I do not want to have another non-win. I would like a winner this morning. So, here's your question this morning for a $50 gift card.
1: I'm not
0: part.

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0: All right, 7:15. You are tuned to the Morning Drive. Come on now. Need a winner today. A $50 gift card to the Burger Barge. Who's this?
13: Hi, this is Chad.
0: Hello, Chad. How are you doing this morning?
13: So I'm doing good. How are you?
0: Excellent. Thank you. Here's your question.
1: In the year 2000, the average American did this 150 times a year. Now they do it 27 times a year. What do you think?
13: Go shopping at the mall.
0: Go shopping at the mall. That makes sense because malls aren't as a thing anymore. That's not it, but a good try, Chad. Thank you. All right. 0-1. This could get ugly. 685-9393. 685-9393.

0: Speedwagon. A little hometown rock there. East Peoria's Gary Richrath on guitar. I love the way that guy played guitar. What a great guitar player. And you are tuned to The Morning Drive with John and Nancy, and we're playing Question Impossible. Here's our question this morning.
1: In the year 2000, the average American did this 150 times a year. Now they do it 27 times a year. What is it?
0: What are we doing? Who's this?
2: This is Don.
0: Come on, Don. What's the answer?
2: Wrote a check.
0: Write a check!
1: Yes, here we go. Yes.
0: That's it. We're almost to the point where we're not writing checks ever again, I think. Getting there. We're moving in that direction. Don, you win, man. We're not writing you a check, but we'll give you a gift card for $50 to the Burger Barge, okay?
2: That's awesome. Thank you.
0: You're most welcome. You earned it. Wow, good. At least we got a winner today. I was getting ready to really lose it with
1: all
0: you.
1: All right. Settle down, Sparky.
0: we will put that up on the QI Rewind. We will set it up to play again tomorrow morning at 7:10. It's Question Impossible here on The Morning Drive. Thanks for playing.

0: Queen doing it to it this morning on the Morning Drive with John and Nancy at 7:26. Nice to see you. We're cooling down a little bit, getting a little more tolerable. Stats, heating, cooling, and appliance forecast. Sunny in 86 today, sunny in 85 tomorrow. We are presently at about 78 in downtown Peoria. Got a good quick win there for Question Impossible, so we'll get back to that here in just a second. I will remind you that on Sunday, you'll want to be hanging with Captain Adam, because if you like, you know, Hall & Oates and Christopher Cross and Michael McDonald and Kenny Loggins and Toto, and if that's kind of your wheelhouse, Captain Adam is inviting you on the boat to take a cruise on Yacht Rock Radio.
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0: Love it. Mm-hmm. Just kind of hop on the patio with some coffee and enjoy. 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
1: A familiar face intends to jump back into the race for Peoria City Council. Chuck Raab, a longtime staple on the council, announced Monday in a Facebook post that he's running for one of the 5 at-large seats up for grabs in the spring of 2027. The St. Jude Memphis to Peoria run is underway with runners taking off from the River City this morning. 179 runners and a huge support staff are on the road bound for the research hospital. And the top disc golfers from all over are back in central Illinois this week for one of the most prestigious tournaments in the world. This week is the 16th edition of the Ledgestone Open. Professionals and amateurs will be competing in a wide range of divisions to bring home a championship. The professional tournament starts Thursday with the men at Lake Eureka and the women at Northwood Black in Morton. Now with traffic, here's Ken Zerski.
2: And the St. Jude runners are on their way to Memphis. They cross the Murray Baker Bridge, I-74, for a brief interruption there for traffic on Knoxville from Pioneer Parkway down to I-74. They were blocking off streets there as the caravan passed, but now they're on I-74 and they are heading to Memphis. Overall good this morning. It's been quiet through the work zones, nothing unusual. Reduced speeds on Route 6 and I-474. 272-1813 is the OSF Medical Group Traffic Spotter Hotline. 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
0: Cubs and Cardinals started a 4-game series last night in St. Louis. Cubs get Game 1, 7-3. Game 2 is tonight. New York Yankees are in town to play the number 1 White Sox and beat them last night, 9-5. They'll try again tonight in Chicago, game time 6:45.
1: 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Mostly sunny in 86 today, sunny in 85 tomorrow. It's 77 downtown. Our Question Impossible. In the year 2000, the average American did this 150 times a year. Now they do it about 27 times a year.
0: 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We'll tell you what it is next.
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0: All right, it's 7:30. 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All right, let's see if we can get a winner today. Here's the question.
1: In the year 2000, the average American did this 150 times a year. Now they do it 27 times a year.
0: Well, who's this?
9: This is Don.
0: Come on, Don. What's the answer?
9: Wrote a check.
0: Write a check!
1: Yes, here we go.
0: That's it. We're almost to the point where we're not writing checks ever again, I think. We're getting there. We're moving in that direction. Don, you win, man. We're not writing you a check, but we'll give you a gift card for $50 to the Burger Barge, okay?
9: Sounds awesome. Thank you.
0: All right. That's all we ask. Up it goes on the QI Rewind at 933thedrive.com.

0: band Free with All Right Now here on the Morning Drive with John and Nancy. Paul Rogers finally got into the Hall of Fame that shall not be named on this show until they put Boston in it. With Bad Company, got in with that other band he fronted. So that was good. Good news there. It is 7:40. I am John Riley. This is my friend Nancy Flagg.
1: Hello.
0: And Nancy wakes up early, too, and comes in here just to tell you stuff like this.
1: It's a stats, heating, cooling, and appliance forecast. True. We're going to have mostly sunny skies today, a high of 86, sunny and 85 tomorrow. It's 76 downtown.
0: All right, JY will be in at 9 o'clock this morning. He'll have 3 hours of commercial-free classic hits for you with the classic flashback or with the commercial-free workday. And then he does the flashback lunch right out of that. Unforgettable artist, great memories. It's just fantastic. He's a great guy to spend lunch with, and you can do that again this morning after the morning drive. Here on 93.3 The Drive, coming up next, an amazing comedy event hitting New York City soon. We'll tell you about it on The Buzz in a moment.
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0: All right, it's time to take a look at the buzz. The buzz is what's hot. It's what's not. It's what America's buzzing about.
1: Jon Stewart and Pete Davidson reunited to host another one-night-only comedy benefit in recognition of 9/11. It's called NYC Still Rising After 25 Years, a 9/11 comedy benefit. It'll be held Thursday, September 10th at Madison Square Garden. A lot of other people like Bill Burr, Dave Chappelle, Nikki Glaser.
0: Wow.
1: And more will be announced later.
0: All the heavy hitters.
1: Yeah, proceeds will go towards various 9/11 charities, and presale tickets go on sale tomorrow.
0: Yeah, because all those charities were set up, you know, 25 years ago, and they still need help with the funding of it, and they continue to do it, which is pretty cool. The very first comedy benefit, I think, was in 2021.
1: Okay.
0: They did that?
1: Yeah, they're doing it again. They're hosting a comedy benefit.
0: So that's cool. But this might be more entertaining for you. I don't know. I didn't realize this existed. I didn't know this was a thing until just today. I was today years old.
1: Are you sure?
0: I did not know.
1: We knew this.
0: No, I mean, I knew people did this. I didn't know that there was an actual national championship. This weekend, the National Air Guitar Finals are there. Yep, people who don't play guitar, pretending to play guitar, and winning stuff.
1: And they're now, so if there's a finals, you know that regionally they've worked their way up.
0: Yes, they've worked their way up. That's correct. That's correct. The contest says they reward not just mimicry, but stage presence, creativity, and pure quote-unquote airness when you play air guitar. The national championships are in San Francisco Saturday, And I checked into this a little bit because it had a thing on their website that said tickets. So it cost you $32 to watch people not play the guitar.
1: Well, hopefully it's entertaining in other ways.
0: On the Hall of Fame page, here are some of the greats, the air guitar greats who have won this in years past. Six String Sal, Shreddy Mercury, Lieutenant Face Melter, and Ricky Stinkfingers.
1: Ew.
0: Who will win this weekend? Maybe they'll play this song or not play it on the

0: looks like a lady is Aerosmith. And you are tuned to the Morning Drive with John and Nancy. It is 7:56. The Stats Heating, Cooling, and Appliance forecast. And a little nicer. Good night. It's a good day for the runners to head down to Memphis with the St. Jude.
1: Yeah,
0: ride.
1: For sure.
0: You know what
1: yeah,
0: I mean?
1: Yeah, it's not like yesterday where it's just 100
0: degrees, right?
1: Right.
0: So good for you folks for making that run. They're on their way right now, actually. Mostly sunny and 86 today. Sunny and 85 tomorrow. We're at 78 downtown. Don't forget, please, the workplace of the week gets a free lunch. And it's a good one from Hickory River Smokehouse. It's awesome. Barbecue, and you do like a coleslaw.
1: And beans.
0: Oh, it's so awesome. Mm-hmm. Anyway, if you'd like your office to win it, here's how you get in that drawing.
1: Visit 933thedrive.com. Click on Win Stuff. Upload some information, and you could be our next workplace of the week. J.B. Pritzker has signed a new bill that officially recognizes gambling disorder as an addiction in Illinois. The law updates the state's existing Substance Use Disorder Act, so gambling addiction is treated the same as alcohol and drug use disorders. That means the Illinois Department of Human Services Behavioral Health Division can now offer programs and support specifically for people struggling with compulsive gambling and for their families as well. A familiar face and name is set to re-enter the race for Peoria City Council. Chuck Graeb, a longtime fixture on the council, announced Monday in a Facebook post that he plans to run for one of five at-large seats that will be on the ballot in spring of 2027. If you had a choice between instantly receiving $50,000 or flipping a coin for a 50% chance to win $1 million, what would you pick?
0: I think I'm going with the flip.
1: You are. You're going with the flip?
0: I don't know. It sounds weird, but it's like, yes, $50,000 is a lot of money.
1: Yeah,
0: it is a lot of money, right? And it can do a lot of good, but it's also like $1 million.
1: Man, I don't know.
0: 50-50 shot, might not. I don't know. Do I get to keep the quarter if I lose the flip?
1: No. See, I think I'd go with the 50.
0: Yeah.
1: I don't. That's now you said that. I don't know.
0: Just saying.
1: Someone did conduct a poll and found that 65% of Americans are going to go for the sure thing.
0: Sure.
1: They're going to take that guaranteed 50 grand. 25% want to flip a coin for $1 million and risk walking away with nothing. And then 10% of people aren't sure what they'd do. Well, what do you mean you're not sure?
0: That's
1: make
0: not
1: a decision.
0: A lot. That's not a lot.
1: I'm deleting that part of the story. Make a decision.
0: Nothing.
1: Okay, let's check traffic. Here's Ken Zerski.
2: Yeah, it looks crowded there around War Memorial Drive, Sterling Glen. We hardly see anything mornings now around Allen Road and War Memorial Drive with that War Memorial Drive ramp back open to southbound Route 6. We're not seeing any problems as far as any major delays there through the work zones. Both Route 6 looks like mainly northbound reduced speeds there going through the work zone. And I-474, that's back. The lane closures in both directions, same spot as last week. So it's between I-74 to just west of Springfield Road, down to one lane both ways. 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
0: Cubs and Cards doing it in St. Louis this week. Every day, I've got like four-game series going on, and guess who won the first game?
1: Cubs.
0: Yep, 7-3 last night. Game 2 tonight in St. Louis. White Sox are still in first place. It's pretty impressive. That just kind of happened out of nowhere. All of a sudden, someone told me.
1: We've been ripping on them for so long.
0: Sox are in first place. However, they lost game one with the Yankees. Yankees are in town to play them. Yankees won 9-5 last night. Game 2 tonight in Chicago.
1: 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Mostly sunny, a high of 86. Sunny and 85 tomorrow at 76 downtown.
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1: Sorry to hear it.
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0: And it's good news.
1: Okay.
0: We've got it coming up for you at 8:10. Then on the School of Rock this morning, it was Don Henley's first hit away from the Eagles. Can you name it? 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
1: 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Mostly sunny and 86. Tomorrow, sunny and 85. 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
0: So Chong is back.
1: Who's Chong?
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1: Oh, am I?
0: Chong is back. It's good news, by the way, that Chong is back. And it's probably only a good news story because the internet exists.
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1: Good news, there's a monkey jumping on houses in the neighborhood.
6: That's the good news. Chong is back. Chong is back.
7: Thank goodness Chong's back, I think.
6: I'm just showing you a picture of Chong.
7: Chong is a little doggy.
6: So there's Chong the doggy. Chong showed up at a Love's truck stop in Indiana. He was just outside. Everybody was like, well, whose dog is this? Whose dog is this? Couldn't find it. So the good folks at the truck stop in Indiana called the local humane shelter and said, hey, we got a dog here. And you got to see Chong. He looks a little rough around the edges. He's been through a little bit.
7: He's adorable.
6: He is adorable. You want to give him a little hug.
7: His little eyes are droopy. Oh, yeah. Sad.
6: Well, Chong's a lot happier now because he was finally reunited with his owners, which is really cool. But here's how he got reunited with the owners. The shelter looked at his collar, and he had dog tags on, and the dog tags were from Nebraska. He was found in Indiana, okay?
7: Mm-hmm.
6: So they checked all that out there. They ran the numbers. They finally found the owners, and Chong was 642 miles away from his home, all right? 642 miles away from home. And they have no idea how he got there. Might have been, you know, someone who picked him up somewhere. Here's the deal with Chong and why it's so cool.
7: Chong
6: was lost in Nebraska 5 years ago.
7: Where you been, Chong? Where you been?
6: 5 years ago.
7: And the fact that he had on the dog tags
6: the Nebraska dog tags.
7: Aww.
6: And so the shelter found it. And the only way that this people got connected really was because, you know, they were reaching out on the internet and found the rightful owners for Chong. Here's his original owner.
8: I still looked for him. We still went to our old neighborhood and drove around and looked to see if we could see anyone walking him or if he was running around somewhere. Never lose hope, because it's been 5 years and we found him.
6: Never lose hope, right? Well done, Chong.
9: That's amazing. That's what I got for y'all today.

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0: Scorps, rocking you like a hurricane on the morning drive with John and Nancy. The stats, heating, cooling, and appliance forecast kind of rocking too. Sunny in 86. We like that. Sunny in 85 tomorrow. 78 is where we are downtown at 825. The weekend is going to be taken up by, you know, like the Scorpions. 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Hard rock and hits. Flashback weekend. So you're going to have the biggest rock hits, the biggest hair. You have those. It'll be a perfect weekend to air guitar out to. It's going to be great. Maybe you'll win the air guitar classic. 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
1: They're on their way. The St. Jude Memphis Superior Runners, all 179 of them, along with their support staff, have started their journey to Memphis, and then they'll be coming back. We've got 24 motorhomes, 3 vans, a bus, 3 trucks, and 2 trailers on the way down, plus a chartered bus full of supporters, says St. Jude Runs co-founder Mike McCoy. He says the runs have topped 2,500 runners this year, including all the satellite runners, for their 45th year, all raising money to find a cure for children's cancer. A familiar name is set to re-enter the race for Peoria City Council. Chuck Graham, a longtime fixture on the council, announced Monday in a Facebook post he plans to run for one of 5 at-large seats that will be on the ballot in spring of 2027. And this winter, Peoria's Dozer Park will transform into a winter wonderland as the Peoria Chiefs host their first ever ballpark holiday light show beginning in November. The park will be wrapped in over 1 million lights to create an engaging, interactive walk-through holiday experience. The winter wonderland will open from November 13th through January 2nd.
0: Santa will be there, right?
1: And Santa will show up as well. That sounds like a great idea. We'll visit there.
0: Fun.
1: Let's check traffic. Here's Ken Zersky.
2: No problems through the work zones. Route 6, I-474. We've had no issues with delay on I-74 westbound approaching the Murray Baker Bridge this morning or the McCluggage Bridge. If you're on I-474, the work zone now is west of Springfield Road to I-74. So that will look similar to last week. They do have that down to 1 lane in both directions. We're just not seeing big delays there morning or afternoons. It's mainly just reduced speeds, but it will slow you down. Save time for sunshine. 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
0: Cubs and Cardinals playing each other down in St. Louis all this week. Cubs won Game 1 last night, 7-3. Game 2 this evening down at Busch Stadium. And the Yankees are playing the White Sox in Chicago this week. Yanks got Game 1, 9-5. Game 2 tonight at the Rate.
1: 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Sunny and 85 tomorrow at 77 downtown.
0: It was Don Henley's first hit away from the Eagles. Can you name it? Well, we'll play it on the School of Rock next.
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8: It will test your head and your mind and your brain, too.
0: All right, so sometimes things just work out in your favor. This is the first hit for Don Henley away from the Eagles. You know, he's been famous with the Eagles for a long time, but then got offered this in a kind of a weird backdoor way. This song was originally written for Waylon Jennings to sing with his wife. But Waylon Jennings' marriage ended after the song was pitched to him. So now this song is sitting out there with no one to sing it. Well, the person who wrote it got Don Henley to come in and sing on the demo to present to Waylon Jennings. And, you know, since Waylon wasn't going to use it, the record company went, well, we like that demo. That was pretty cool. Why don't we just release that?
1: No.
0: And so they did. And it became a huge hit. Mm. And the person who wrote it for Waylon Jennings, you might know her too, in addition to Don Henley, Stevie Nicks.
1: Mm-hmm, good one. Yeah.
0: I bet you Waylon wish he had this one back. On the School of Rock.

0: Going back is Boston from the second album. On the Morning Drive with John and Nancy, it's 8:43.
1: Good morning. 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We're going to see mostly sunny skies today, a high of 86. Sunny and 85 tomorrow. It's 78 downtown. 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
0: All right, you are tuned to the Morning Drive with John and Nancy. Thanks for being here. Three things you learned on the show today. It is National Milk Chocolate Day, and the people who put together the National Milk Chocolate Day website and hashtag and all that stuff, they say the best way to celebrate National Milk Chocolate Day is to eat milk chocolate.
1: Let's go. Let's do it with chocolate, except not in the don't leave it in the car. It's going
0: to
1: melt.
0: The chocolate bar that they used to make that they don't make anymore, that people miss the most, at least from our research this morning on Facebook, etc., the Marathon bar.
1: Oh, yeah.
0: They don't make it anymore.
1: You can order it online, though, as the Curly Whirly.
0: You don't want a Curly
1: it's
0: Whirly.
1: It's still the same thing.
0: You want a Marathon.
1: Well, there's no Marathon. There's now Curly Whirly.
0: I don't like that name. It makes me uncomfortable.
1: We learned from the buzz that Jon Stewart and Pete Davidson are hosting a comedy benefit in New York to mark the 25th anniversary of 9/11. It'll include sets from all kinds of comedians like Bill Burr and Dave Chappelle and Nikki Glaser, with more to be announced.
0: Yeah, to raise money for 9/11 charities that are still ongoing. So that's pretty cool.
1: Apparently, pre-sale tickets go on sale tomorrow. Oh. And yeah.
0: Excellent. Madison Square
1: Garden.
0: And
1: it'll be held Thursday, September 10th. Yeah. Sorry, at Madison Square Garden. Yep. Our question, impossible, in the year 2000, the average American did this 150 times a year. Now they do it 27 times a year.
0: What is it?
18: Wrote a check.
0: Write a check. Yeah, we just don't write those checks anymore.
1: I don't think I write 27 checks a year.
0: Yeah, maybe not. But
1: the average person
0: that does. All right, so we got another Question Impossible rolling up at 7:10 tomorrow. See if you can win that one. Always win when we play ZZ Top on the drive.

0: Classic Hits, 8:55. I'm John Riley. Here's Nancy Flagg. No rain today.
1: Good morning. No, the Stats Heating, Cooling, and Appliance Forecast. Mostly sunny and 86 today. Sunny and 85 tomorrow at 78 downtown.
0: But there could be traffic. Here's Ken Zerst.
2: Another good morning in the work zones. Just seeing reduced speeds on Route 6. That's down to one lane both directions. North of War Memorial Drive to I-74 and I-474. And they're back where they were last week. All lanes were open over the weekend, but the barrels remained on the side. They were pushed back in the traffic yesterday, and it's down to one lane both directions from west of Springfield Road to I-74. 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
0: Hey, thanks for hanging out with us this morning. Appreciate it. Enjoy the company of one John Young, who will be ducking in here in just a minute with your commercial-free work day for the next 3 hours. 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

93.3 The Drive, number one for classic hits. Hi there, JY with you on this Tuesday morning. Hope you're having yourself a good one so far. I hope you are. You got 3 hours ahead of you with no commercials. Let's keep it going with the Goo Goo Dolls. Iris on The Drive.

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93.3 The Drive, number one for classic hits. JY here with you. So apparently some people aren't just talking to AI, they're flirting with them. 11% of Americans admit they've had a flirty conversation with an AI chatbot, just like ChatGPT, Claude, or Gemini. And nearly a quarter of people say if you're in a relationship, flirting with AI actually counts as cheating. I guess we've officially entered the part of the future where your significant other asks, who's been helping you write all these perfect texts? Imagine trying to explain that one. Honey, I wasn't cheating. I was just asking you to rewrite the grocery list. But at least if AI says, honey, we need to talk, you know it's just a software update. Texas Midnight Runners.

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93.3 The Drive, number one for classic hits. And because I'm a perpetual nine-year-old, I celebrated yesterday. It was National Chicken Finger Day. Now, as we all know, chickens don't actually have fingers. But if they did, they'd spend all day giving a certain one to one Colonel Sanders. We know that much already. 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

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Well, only in Florida, right? A Florida man was convicted of, how do I put this? 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Like, I guess I see your point. Give me all your loving. 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

Kid. So John and Nancy, every weekday morning at 6:10, they play Who Are You? I got to fill in on Friday for them, and my Who Are You subject, the sound I played was from Wonder Woman, because Linda Carter was celebrating a birthday. So we had a lot of fun there. Gave away Elevate trampoline passes. When I was a kid, I told my mom, save the date, because I'm going to be marrying Linda Carter. She said, okay, all right, I'll save the date. You just let me know when and where to be. I was like, you're darn right. More Who Are You tomorrow with John and Nancy, 6:10. 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

93.3 The Drive, number one for classic hits. That album was a monster. 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Here's another hint. I remember this one. Peter Gabriel, In Your Eyes. It is a flashback lunch. My name is JY. 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
14: 93.3 The Drive, the Stats Heating, Cooling, and Appliance Forecast. Today we got mostly sunny skies. Tomorrow, well, we got a high of 86 today. Tomorrow, sunny and a high of 85. Thursday, sunny and a high of 87. 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

93.3 The Drive, number one for classic hits. As many massive albums and songs as Bruce Springsteen has had, he's never had his own song at number one. However, he did write this song. Manfred Mann took it to number one. So this was Bruce's first number one. 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
21: The Stats Heating, Cooling, and Appliance forecast for today, mostly sunny, high of 86. Tomorrow, we got sunshine with a high of 85. And then Thursday, we got sunshine and a high of 87. As we get you back to the music with Pink Floyd, this is Comfortably Numb on 93.3 The Drive.

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My name is JY. 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
11: The Stats Heating, Cooling, and Appliance forecast. Today we got mostly sunny skies with a high of 86. Tomorrow sunny and a high of 85. Thursday sunny and a high of 87. 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
2: 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We are looking pretty nice today. Mostly sunny with a high of 86. Tomorrow, sunny and a high of 85. Thursday, sunny and a high of 87. Staying very consistent. 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

93.3 The Drive, number one for classic hits. Now, David Lee Roth, he's on a tour right now, and he recently had to cancel a whole bunch of dates. So Sammy Hagar was super cool. He invited me, said, hey, man, I know you had to cancel a bunch of dates, but if you're feeling up to it and you want to come out to Vegas, come out and MC my residency, sing some songs with us, we'd love to have you. No word on if Dave has accepted or not, but still a nice offer there. A little olive branch from Sammy. Aerosmith, Ragdoll, kicking off the 2 o'clock hour on 93.3.

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2: The Stats Heating, Cooling, and Appliance Forecast. Today, mostly sunny with a high of 86. Wednesday, we got sunshine. High of 85. Stop me if you've heard this. Thursday, sunny, and a high of 87. 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

93.3 The Drive, number one for classic hits. JY hanging out here with you. And I know it's only Tuesday, but it's never too early to start thinking about lunch. And of course, I'm talking about Hickory River Smokehouse and the Workplace of the Week, where we bring you and 20 of your coworkers lunch. You heard me. 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
19: And the Stats Heating, Cooling, and Appliance forecast for today, mostly sunny with a high of 86. Wednesday, sunshine, high of 85. Thursday, sunny, and a high of 87. And that is going to, we got to tell you that it's hot out there, right? 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There we go. Now, Time for me to get out of here. My brother Steck's waiting in the wings to jump in the old captain's chair and get you through 7 o'clock. So enjoy him. Enjoy the tunes. Have a great day. And I'll talk to you tomorrow. I leave you with Boston, More Than a Feeling, on 93.3 The Drive.

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up. 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After three, Tuesday, Taco Tuesday. Got you on the old Stack Show. Going to warm up to about 86 today. 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
0: Showtime. Yeah, this time of the year is not a good time to have milk chocolate. Especially if they're candy bars. No. Take them out of your pocket. Put them in the freezer. Yes, it's National Milk Chocolate Day today. And this is perfect for this time of the year, though. Today is National Water Park Day. Yes, get to the water park. Have some fun. Slipping and sliding on down. Yes, sir. 48 years ago, Animal House, featuring John Belushi, debuted in theaters this day, 1978. Yes, sir. All right, did we get a winner? We did not. Oh! So, Powerball, now it's $663 million for the next drawing. That's on the 29th, so no winner of the Powerball last night. $800 million tonight, kids! Yeah, Mega Millions, but you got to get in to win.
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10: All right, drive weather stats, heating, cooling, and appliance forecast. Hot day again. Less humid, but it feels like kind of like yesterday, but not as bad. Less humid. Should see the highs into the 80s the rest of this week. 86 today, down to 62 tonight, 85 tomorrow. Looks like maybe 87 coming up on Thursday. 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

George Harrison. I think I had that on a 45 when I bought from Kmart a long, long time ago. I don't have my 45s anymore. Oh, wish I still did. Yeah. Let's do some Aerosmith. 93.3 The Drive.

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0: What is like? There's some 493.3 The Drive, number one for classic hits. Steck Show, hello. All right, this weekend. So this is the last full week of July. This weekend's the 31st of the 2nd. So we are going to get into August. We're going to get into a hard rock and hits of the 80s flashback weekend. Oh, yeah. The unforgettable guitar riffs and the powerhouse vocals. Great bands this weekend. We'll kick it off at 5 coming up on Friday. And it happens with 93.3 The Drive. I'm not sure if this young woman has been fired or let go, but she released something on social media. Today's TikTok, TikTok hacks at McDonald's restaurants. Oh boy, roll it. Check this out. I wonder if she got fired. The reason why she's giving these little hacks. There's a McDonald's worker reveals the best hacks. From fries to Big Macs to double coupons, the coupons. 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Gives you four little things here that are considered hacks. All right, tell us about them.
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0: Oh.
1: Coming in at number two, we got the poor man's Big Mac. You're going to order a McDouble with no ketchup or mustard, add Mac sauce, and add shredded lettuce, and you're going to get a little mini Big Mac. Number three is the multiple order hack. This requires having multiple McDonald's apps and circulating through them, logging out and logging back in and using your deals all at once. Number four, we got the folded and round egg difference. A folded egg is a pre-made egg that we put on the sausage egg McMuffin, while a round egg is a fresh cracked egg.
0: Oh, there you go. The more you know. Yeah. Like I said, not for sure the whole story on this young lady, but she went to TikTok. McDonald's worker reveals the best hacks. I could see this for families, trying to feed a family of four or five. Yeah. Secrets you probably didn't know about Mickey D's. Now you do. Thanks to today's TikTok.
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7: Looks like the accident's out of the way now on northbound Route 116 near Spring Bay Road. McCluggage Bridge looks good both sides of the river, even with the crossover traffic heading eastbound down the hill on the Peoria side. I-74 Murray Baker Bridge looks good. All lanes open on the Shade Loman Bridge as the work on I-474 in Tazewell County is further east between I-74 to west of Springfield Road. And despite that being down to one lane both directions, just reduced speeds and just reduced speeds on Route 6 through the work zone. 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

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And it happens in your home. All right. 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

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I like it a lot. 93.3 The Drive. All right, Sundays is fun. You get to ease into the weekend with a flashback weekend, and then we get to ease into our Sundays with the smooth sounds of Yacht Rock Radio. Captain

0: Adam. Every Sunday, 7 a.m. to 9, 2 hours of relaxing hours of Hall & Oates or Christopher Cross or the great Michael McDonald. It is the tune. It is the soundtrack to your Sunday. Perfect. Yacht Rock Radio. Captain Adam right here with 93.3 The Drive. All right, did you figure it out? Brain tease today, huh?
1: Hey, think you were smart? 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
0: All right, I gave you the hint. It's not your pets. And another hint is it's to grow. It's to feel less lonely. What do you think it is? 20% of people speak to this on a daily basis, but it can't talk back. What is it? It's your house plants. Come on. Come on, little guy. Come on. I want you to grow for daddy.
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3: All right. Drive weather stats, heating, cooling, and appliance forecast. And, yeah, we're going to be in the 80s for the rest of the weekend. Less humid, which is good. 86 today, down to 62 tonight, 85 tomorrow, 87 coming up on Thursday. Weather is being brought to you by the Paradise. So it's Tuesday. What's tonight? Oh, midweek fun. We always have midweek fun at the Tin Lizard Bar. Tonight, it's trivia night along with music bingo. 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You can follow us on Facebook or visit ParadiseCasino.com for further info. Let's do some Van Halen. Here's a Van Halen. Had this on a cassette, and I wore it out big time. I think I had to buy two of them. 1984, Jump, 93.3 The Drive.

Riggs, Elton John, 93.3 The Drive. Number of the day today. Boy, you open a can of this, you can smell it right now. Oh, boy. Created in the 1930s. Big number today on this product. Still around to this day. So we get back to school here. Maybe part of your school supplies for the little ones. Coming up.

0: Play-Doh today, kids. Remember the Play-Doh? I can smell a can of it right now. You pop the fresh Play-Doh open here. So my number is, did you know that Play-Doh originally was created in the 1930s as a wallpaper cleaner? That's what it was for. First manufactured in Cincinnati, Ohio, the Play-Doh was then reworked and marketed to schools in the mid-1950s. And it was first demonstrated at an educational convention in 1956, where it expanded into department stores worldwide, thus Play-Doh. It was white. Originally, Play-Doh was white, and then, of course, they added the colors, and then you got the Roy G. Biv. Remember your red, blue, greens? Yeah, and then there's yellows in there. But originally, Play-Doh was white. Today, Play-Doh, still a popular product. More than 100 million cans produced each year. How about that? Remember the old, it was 1979, Dr. Drill and Phil. Remember this?
1: It's Play-Doh, Dr. Drill and Phil.
2: Open wide, look inside me, it's a Play-Doh team. One goes here, one goes there, some go underneath. My, oh my, what can this be?
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2: First the drilling must begin, then put the Play-Doh filling in. Now his Play-Doh teeth are done, Dr. Drill and Phil is fun. 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
8: Traffic incident alert in East Peoria at Oakwood Road and Highview Road for an accident. I-74 eastbound, just a little tight approaching the Murray Baker Bridge. It's not getting any worse. And just slow downs through the work zone on I-474. That's in Tazewell County, west of Springfield Road to I-74. And Route 6, we're just not seeing those merging ramp delays like we were last week. In fact, northbound, just tight I-74 to pass Charter Oak. Southbound, a little past Radnor Road. Save time for sunshine. 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
0: All right, drive weather stats, heating, cooling, and appliance forecast, 86 for a high. Looks like 80s, mid-80s for the rest of the week. Could see some rain on Friday, down to 62 tonight, 85 tomorrow. Looks like 87 coming up on Thursday. 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

Slow Ride. There's some Fog Hat, 93.3 The Drive, number one for classic hits. Let's go home time. It's after five, babe. Let's go. Come on, Fred. Get it. Coming to you from the 93.3 The Drive studios, 5 o'clock drive home. Oh, got your factoid coming up this hour. Bon Jovi, Billy Joel, all happens right here on The Drive.

have some Creedence Clearwater Revival, 93.3 The Drive. Well, being it's been so hot lately, how about a refreshing factoid for you about the term soft drink? Yeah, soft drink. What's your soft drink of choice, huh? I'll get into that here next. Factoid. It's Bon Jovi on The Drive.

0: say goodbye. Thanks to Bon Jovi, 93.3 The Drive. We got a Hard Rockin' Hits 80s flashback weekend. We always have a themed weekend. We kick it off at 5 o'clock on Friday. So we've got unforgettable guitar riffs for you this weekend. The powerhouse vocals from a decade has changed rock and roll forever. And you're going to hear a lot of that this weekend. Kicks off at 5, coming up on Friday with 93.3 The Drive. Random factoid today on soft drinks. Where'd that term come from, huh?
1: Hey, it won't make you smarter, but you won't be any dumber.
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0: How about something refreshing here for you? A little fun fact about soft drinks. A little factoid today. So why do they call them soft drinks? Never really thought about it. You know, I'll take a soft drink. I'll take a soda pop. That's what it's all about, actually. It's a beverage without alcohol in it. Yeah, the word soft is usually referred to a non-alcoholic carbonated beverage. The word hard drink, of course, it describes alcoholic beverages that are both fermented or distilled. So stay cool today, my friends, and enjoy a refreshing... I'm going for Dr. Pepper. You want Dr. Pepper? Let's go.
3: 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He's a pepper. She's a pepper. We're a pepper. Wouldn't you like to be a pepper, too?
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9: Alrighty, drive weather stats, heating, cooling, and appliance forecast clear and 62 tonight, 85 tomorrow, 87 coming up on a Thursday. 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

Learning to Fly. I do that in karaoke. I love that song. 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

0: Oh, can't you see? Marshall Tucker Band, 93.3 The Drive, number one for classic hits. Got you on the old Steck Show. Hello, everybody. All right, not a good day for chocolate. 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
0: Yeah, this time of the year is not a good time to have milk chocolate. Especially if they're candy bars. No. Take them out of your pocket. Put them in the freezer, yes. And this is perfect for this time of the year, though. Today is National Water Park Day. Yes, get to the water park. Have some fun. Slipping and sliding on down. Yes, sir. 48 years ago, Animal House, featuring John Belushi, debuted in theaters this day, 1978. Yes, sir. So, Powerball, now it's $663 million for the next drawing. That's on the 29th, so no winner of the Powerball last night. $800 million tonight, kids. Yeah, Mega Millions, but you got to get in to win, all right?
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0: All right, drive weather, stats, heating, cooling, and appliance forecast down to 62 tonight, clear skies. Sunshine 85 tomorrow, looks like 87 coming up on a Thursday. And weather is brought to you by our friends at the Paradise and the Tin Lizard Bar. Always some great fun during the week. It's Tuesday, so tonight it's music trivia. And it's trivia night and music bingo. There you go. And then we've got Thursday night karaoke, and then the bands are on the weekends. Follow them on Facebook or at ParadiseCasino.com for further info. And a man that's currently on tour. I saw his set list, 25-song set list. I think he does two sets and then two encores. It's Jack and Diana's Mellencamp on the drive.

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It's Mario Speedwagon 93.3 The Drive. Got your dad joke up here in just a few minutes. A little classic Zeppelin for you.

0: All the Mighty Led Zeppelin, Black Dog. From the, we call it the Zeppelin 4 album, 93.3 The Drive, number one for classic hits. Well, we have our flashback weekends, but we can't just wait till the weekend, so we bring you a little bit of flashback in your lunch hour. And Mr. John Young does that. Flashback lunch at noon. John Young serves up a soundtrack for your lunch hour, whether you're going to lunch or maybe coming to and from a meeting or whatever it may be. We have your lunch hour, just a little block of it. It's the flashback lunch with John Young, JY, with 93.3 The Drive. All right, here we go. Gather around, kids. It's dad joke time. Roll it, roll it, roll it.
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9: All right, drive weather stats, heating, cooling, and appliance forecast going to drop down about 62 tonight, 85 and sunshine tomorrow for Wednesday, sunny and 87 coming up on Thursday. 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

0: 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Welcome to the 28th. 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
0: We have today a National Water Park Day, a National Milk Chocolate Day. 48 years ago, here's a movie. Might have to stay home and watch this tonight on a Big Taco Tuesday. 48 years ago in 78, that takes us back. Starred John Belushi, Animal House was in theaters this day. Yep. A few things happened in rock and roll history. 53 years ago in 73, a couple things in 1973. One of them was Grand Funk Railroads were an American band. That came out this day. Deep Purple's Smoke in the Water came out this day. 1976, Steve Miller Band, their album Fly Like an Eagle goes gold, and a little tussle, I guess, a little argument. 1979, every band's got an argument. Some of the band members don't get along. They hug and kiss and make up. Joe Perry, in 1979, quit Aerosmith after getting into a backstage argument with Steven Tyler. Took him 5 years before he returned to the group once again, and everyone became whole. As a band. There you go. A few things in rock and roll history today on a July the 28th.
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0: We're doing the Gopher Dance here in the studio. Kenny Loggins, off of Caddyshack, 93.3 The Drive. That does it. Wrapping up the old Steck Show. Have yourself a great evening. Keep smiling. Keep her classy. Go get yourself some tacos. Big Taco Tuesday. Going to leave you with these two. We'll see you.
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2: 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So stop by Sheer Mazda on Pioneer Parkway and discover what it's like to buy from people who call this community home, too. That's just one reason that when you discover Sheer, you'll love it here.
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21: 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Because we believe cancer care should be precise, we have the only proton therapy center in the region. Because we believe, we go beyond. OSF Healthcare, beyond belief.